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You know what? It's really good to see that most of the One Direction guys like really went on to do their own thing. I feel like you don't hear that a lot in boy bands. Niall Horan, he's crushing it right now. This one's called Taste So Good. On The Point.

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One of those artists that I feel like we all need to see live. I just feel like his shows look electric. Same with this guy. It's Alex Warren. Fever Dream on The Point.

0: feeling. Sheboygan's 104.5 and 96.1, the point where I have a good feeling that we're going to be having some fun this weekend. Do you want to know why? Because Johnsonville Brat Days are here. 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

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I just saw that there was a pizza shop there selling one slice of pizza for $42. Honestly, that is criminal. 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

104.5 and 98.61. The Point on National Water Park Day. You want to know what? I was just having a conversation with a friend recently that I'm at the age where I just don't know if I want to go to a water park. Like, I'll let the kids do it and I'll lay out. It is The Point with Bruno Mars. Here's Risk It All.

105 and 96.1. The boy with a guy reportedly in talks to do the Super Bowl halftime show. Lord knows he'd have enough bops for it. It's the Biebs with Speed Demon on the point.

0: is 104.5 and 96.1 The Point. What is going on? It's Hannah, where it's still baseball season. Still plenty of time for you to get your kid in to be a play ball kid. Maybe you have already been to a Sheboygan A's game and you saw that there's children who get to announce the start of the game. That's how you do it. 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

shot to the top. I've been out of shape, taking out the box. I'm an astronaut. I blasted off the planet, rock to cause catastrophe, and it matters more because I had it. Now I had a thought about wreaking havoc on an opposition. Kind of shocking, they want a static with precision. I'm automatic quarterback. I ain't talking second packet. Pack it up on panic. Better back.

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Sheboygan's 104.5 and 96.1 The Point, where Nick Jonas had his wife Priyanka on him and his brother's podcast and said that they hit it off by him sliding into the DMs. Here he is now on The Point.

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Happy Tuesday. If you have not gone to our website yet and seen Gracie Abrams as our Artist of the Month, you literally only have a couple days left to do it, so do it. She's amazing. 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

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The point where Pepsi is now coming out with a body wash. I don't know why when I hear that, I just automatically think it's going to be sticky. But you do you. It's The Point with Katy Perry.

104.5 and 96.1, the point where we are still waiting for pictures of Taylor and Travis's wedding. At this point, it better be a documentary. Like, I'm sick of waiting. Here she is with The Fate of Ophelia on The Point.

Sheboygan's 104.5 and 96.1. The Point, my name is Hannah. 21% of women say they have a secret bank account. I wish I had enough money to have a secret bank account. Like, that sounds nice. It is The Point with Phillip Phillips.

0: homesick, a little homesick, a little homesick, somebody.
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just want to feel like that is the go-to song to be hearing in stores. You know what I mean? It's 104.5 and 96 on the point. That is BTS with Swim. Like, I think anytime I've been in an Old Navy or Target recently, that song is playing, and I love that for them. Like, I hope it's, you know, makes them money, because a lot of us are listening to it.

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The point where a man just beat a record for juggling flaming torches on a unicycle. I feel like that sentence just kept coming. It is The Point with Martin Garrix and Ed Sheeran. Here's Repeat It.

Sheboygan's 104.5 and 96.1 The Point, where a man in California was just stranded at sea for a month and survived. Someone better make a movie about him. It is The Point with the band Camino. Here's Holly.

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0: You get the point.

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Fall off what? 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

Yeah. 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
1: Happy Hump Day, or HSIOW. Sunshine 82 today, 88 and sunny tomorrow. Rain Friday, Saturday, and 78. 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
3: Lakeshore weather. Sunshine at 82 today, 88 and sunny tomorrow, and rain Friday and Saturday in 78.

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give the satisfaction asking how you're doing now. 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

Germany is about to get rid of paper checks by the end of 2027. Australia is trying to get rid of them, too. You think we'll ever do it? Sheboygan's Point with Somber.

0: Music in the Morning, Sheboygan's 104.5 and 96.1 The Point. Sunny 82 today, 88 and sunny tomorrow, rain Friday, Saturday 78. It's 56 here now at Sheboygan's Point. Time for headlines.
1: The National Weather Service says it was an EF3 tornado that hit Menasha with winds as high as 140 miles an hour on Monday. That tornado initially touched down in Appleton around noon, producing EF2 category winds, but it gained strength before entering into Menasha. While Sheboygan was at risk for severe storms on Monday, we were very fortunate seeing only rain. A woman from Waldo has been identified as a driver in a Washington County crash.
2: The accident happened last Friday when, according to Washington County Sheriff's reports, the 48-year-old woman driving westbound on Highway 60 crossed the center line at Country Air Road, struck a construction worker, and then crashed into a house at that intersection. The 35-year-old West Bend man sustained potential life-threatening injuries, and the woman was transported to the hospital as a precaution. No names were released, as the investigation is not yet complete. Kevin Zimmerman, WHPL News.
1: Fighting cancer is never easy, regardless of what form it is or who it hits, because cancer doesn't play favorites. It's affected too many members of our family and others, so when it hits close to home, we help, and we hope others will help too. And with that, we'd like to offer full disclosure. Paula Kuhn spent many years working for Midwest Communications sales team prior to her retirement. Less than 2 years after her joyful move into retirement, Paula was struck with both breast cancer and uterine cancer. Battling both has drained her retirement and other resources, and now a GoFundMe has been launched to help cover the ongoing impact. Now, if you've met Paula, then you know how selfless she is. But even if you haven't met her, you have to know that Paula was the first one to help whenever it was needed. If you find that you can do something in return, then we invite you to click the link that's attached to this story on our website and to share this fundraiser on your socials. And on behalf of all of us at Midwest Communications, thank you. In the WHBL newsroom, I'm Stace Keene.
0: Well, the state of Utah has been named as the best state in the United States for what? So according to the latest rankings from U.S. News and World Report, now the fourth year in a row, Utah has been named the best state. I still don't understand what for. Utah came out on top of the ranking due to strong showings in a number of categories. They ranked second in economy and fiscal stability, as well as fourth in infrastructure. But the number one state for the fourth year in a row, apparently, is Utah. All right, never been.
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0: Definitely the most music in the morning on Sheboygan's 104.5 and 96.1. Sheboygan's Point movie music from Toy Story 5. Coming up, also Ed Sheeran here on Sheboygan's Point. Hang on. Sunshine, 82 today, 88 sunny tomorrow, rain Friday and Saturday. It is 56 here now at Sheboygan's Point. Already got the weekend. What's up for you? 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You can also text weekend to 920-208-1045. We'll set you up with a link to the podcast edition of The Weekend What's Up. Top 15 things happening around Sheboygan this weekend, exclusively from Sheboygan's Point. I can understand the paranoia a little bit with this, right? If you're not sure, maybe. Coming up next here on Sheboygan's Point, also stand by for entertainment news nuggets, and we'll get you the Clock Radio Classic and five random fun fast facts. Next here, Sheboygan's Point.
1: The National Weather Service says it was an EF3 tornado that hit Menasha with winds as high as 140 miles an hour. That tornado initially touched down in Appleton around noon on Monday, producing EF2 category winds, but it gained strength before entering Menasha. From there, it headed south before dissipating over Lake Winnebago. Videos show blocks and blocks of destroyed homes and businesses, and a viral picture online showed a before picture of a pier with a tree line in the distance before the tornado, and then the after photo showing the trees wiped away, exposing damaged homes. While Sheboygan was at risk for those severe storms, we were very fortunate seeing only rain. Horace Mann Middle School has announced their new principal. Steve Branson says he's thrilled to join the school as the new principal. He says he's happy to be moving back to Wisconsin in order to be closer to family. He says his top priority will be ensuring that Horace Mann is a place for every student and staff member, feel supported, included, and excited to come to school each day. And an online fundraiser has been launched to aid a local cancer patient.
2: Fighting cancer is never easy, regardless of what form or who it hits, because cancer doesn't play favorites. It has affected too many members of our family and others, and so when it hits close to home, we help, and we hope others will help too. Full disclosure, Paula Kuhn spent many years working for Midwest Communications' Sheboygan sales team prior to her retirement. Paula was struck with both breast cancer and uterine cancer in February of this year. Battling both has drained retirement and other resources, and a GoFundMe has been launched to help cover the ongoing impact. If you've met Paula, then you know how selfless she is. But even if you haven't met her, you must know that Paula was the first one to help when needed. If you find that you can do something in return, then look for the story on our website. You'll find a link where you can make a donation. Kevin Zimmerman, WHBL News.
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0: 620 Sheboygan's Point. Sunshine 82 today, 88 sunny tomorrow, rain Friday, Saturday 78. 56 here now at Sheboygan's Point. 630 Clock Radio Classic and five random fun fast facts coming up Sheboygan's Point. A Marriott hotel guest in Wisconsin posted a TikTok video showing a small white device with a blinking green light under a coffee table in her hotel room, claiming the hotel room was bugged. However, former and current Marriott staff clarified that the device is actually a locator beacon for the hotel's employee panic button system, designed to pinpoint staff during emergencies via Bluetooth. It looks a little like a smoke alarm, to be honest with you. Manufacturers confirm that the beacon does not record audio or video and remains dormant unless an alarm is triggered. I know some people freak out about motion detecting light switches too, like in bathrooms and stuff. You know, are they cameras? No, they're not. But I could totally see where you've seen enough movies or you've seen enough technology or you have enough technology in your life to believe that that might be a thing. Is it paranoia? Maybe a little bit. Is it justified? Absolutely, right? I usually just wave. 620, Sheboygan's 104.5 and 96.1 The Point. The most music in the morning. Here's Taylor.

0: Watch a line dancing in the shower, right? 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Ed Sheeran shivers. 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Five random fun fast facts and a 6:30 clock radio classic. Coming up next here, speaking of dancing, next here on Sheboygan's Points. Useless knowledge, silly stats, five random fun fast facts. Careful, you might even learn something listening to this moderately educational slice of Sheboygan's Points. 4% of Americans think there are too many holidays. Who are these people? About 11% of people say they enjoy the unusual taste of envelope glue. I am one of them. It's weird. Home decor and gift cards are the two most re-gifted items. 47% of us admit to talking to ATMs. And a survey says it takes about 25 years for a person to appreciate their siblings. Five random fun fast facts, Sheboygan's Points.
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0: Sunshine 82 today, 88 sunny tomorrow, rain Friday, Saturday 78, 56 here now at Sheboygan's 104.5 and 96.1 Sheboygan's Points. 6:30 clock radio classic powered by Pleasant View Realty. 5 years before that one comedy spinoff movie in 1998 made this song famous for the second time, it was a number one hit in 13 countries. That was back in 1993. That was 33 years ago. One hit, that was it from this guy. I actually kind of thought it was a group. Nope, just one guy. He's German. 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

0: Bieber, the most music in the morning on Sheboygan's Point. You ever watch Storage Wars and you wonder, like, what if there's something really valuable in one of those, you know? Coming up next here, It Happened. Sheboygan's 104.5 and 96.1 The Point with a story next. Sunshine 82 today, 88 sunny tomorrow, rain Friday, Saturday, and 78. It's 58 here now at Sheboygan's Point. Time for headlines.
1: The National Weather Service says it was an EF3 tornado that hit Menasha with winds as high as 140 miles an hour on Monday. That tornado initially touched down in Appleton around noon, producing EF2 category winds, but it gained strength before entering into Menasha. While Sheboygan was at risk for severe storms on Monday, we were very fortunate seeing only rain. A woman from Waldo has been identified as a driver in a Washington County crash.
2: The accident happened last Friday when, according to Washington County Sheriff's reports, the 48-year-old woman driving westbound on Highway 60 crossed the center line at Country Air Road, struck a

0: construction worker and then crashed into a house at that intersection. The 35-year-old West Bend man sustained potential life-threatening injuries, and the woman was transported to the hospital as a precaution. No names were released, as the investigation is not yet complete. Kevin Zimmerman, WHPL News.
1: Fighting cancer is never easy, regardless of what form it is or who it hits, because cancer doesn't play favorites. It's affected too many members of our family and others, so when it hits close to home, we help, and we hope others will help too. And with that, we'd like to offer full disclosure. Paula Kuhn spent many years working for Midwest Communications sales team prior to her retirement. Less than 2 years after her joyful move into retirement, Paula was struck with both breast cancer and uterine cancer. Battling both has drained her retirement and other resources, and now a GoFundMe has been launched to help cover the ongoing impact. Now, if you've met Paula, then you know how selfless she is. But even if you haven't met her, you have to know that Paula was the first one to help whenever it was needed. If you find that you can do something in return, then we invite you to click the link that's attached to this story on our website and to share this fundraiser on your socials. And on behalf of all of us at Midwest Communications, thank you. In the WHBL newsroom, I'm Stace Keene.
2: Way too many of my friends and family affected by cancer. Way too many. Seriously. Not cool. Sunshine 82 today, 88 and sunny tomorrow. Rain Friday, Saturday 78. It's 58 here now at Sheboygan's 104.5 and 96.1 The Point. A buyer who purchased an abandoned storage unit, you know, Storage Wars style, for $500 discovered a locked safe. Yeah, you open it up and it's just stuff, right? Not this time. $7.5 million in cash. How would somebody, I mean, anybody with $7.5 million in cash knowingly put that in a safe? And how does that end up in an abandoned storage unit? Seriously. And then it gets sold for $500 just because nobody knows what's in it, right? They buy the storage unit, just it's junk, and I mean, take what you can get, right? After being contacted by an attorney representing the original owners, the buyer agreed to return the cash in exchange for a $1.2 million reward, avoiding a legal dispute. So, what's $7.5 million worth? Apparently $1.2 million. $500 storage unit hiding $7.5 million in cash actually got the buyer $1.2 million. Still, everybody's sort of coming out ahead, I suppose.
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From Sheboygan's Point, sunshine 82 today, 88 and sunny tomorrow. Rain chances Friday, Saturday, 78. 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

0: Monday, Sheboygan's 104.5 and 96.1 The Point. It's the latest stupid TikTok trend. Actually, it's been a thing for a while. I've seen some of these videos and I thought, you know what? This is actually stealing. And it's not cool. I mean, it's technically against the law. I mean, you really shouldn't do this. But apparently a manager is now caught up on this and trying to expose the people that are doing this. Coming up next here on Sheboygan's 104.5 and 96.1 The Point. Maybe you, hopefully you haven't been a part of this, but maybe you've seen this happen before. Maybe if not in person, online. Coming up here on Sheboygan's Point, sunshine 82 today, 88 and sunny tomorrow, rain Friday and Saturday in 78. It's 58 here now at Sheboygan's Point. 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
1: The National Weather Service says it was an EF3 tornado that hit Menasha with winds as high as 140 miles an hour. That tornado initially touched down in Appleton around noon on Monday, producing EF2 category winds, but it gained strength before entering Menasha. From there, it headed south before dissipating over Lake Winnebago. Videos show blocks and blocks of destroyed homes and businesses, and a viral picture online showed a before picture of a pier with a tree line in the distance before the tornado, and then the after photo showing the trees wiped away, exposing damaged homes. While Sheboygan was at risk for those severe storms, we were very fortunate seeing only rain. Horace Mann Middle School has announced their new principal. Steve Branson says he's thrilled to join the school as the new principal. He says he's happy to be moving back to Wisconsin in order to be closer to family. He says his top priority will be ensuring that Horace Mann is a place for every student and staff member, feels supported, included, and excited to come to school each day. And an online fundraiser has been launched to aid a local cancer patient.
2: Fighting cancer is never easy, regardless of what form or who it hits, because cancer doesn't play favorites. It has affected too many members of our family and others, and so when it hits close to home, we help, and we hope others will help too. Full disclosure, Paula Kuhn spent many years working for Midwest Communications' Sheboygan sales team prior to her retirement. Paula was struck with both breast cancer and uterine cancer in February of this year. Battling both has drained retirement and other resources, and a GoFundMe has been launched to help cover the ongoing impact. If you've met Paula, then you know how selfless she is. But even if you haven't met her, you must know that Paula was the first one to help when needed. If you find that you can do something in return, then look for the story on our website. You'll find a link where you can make a donation. Kevin Zimmerman, WHBL News.
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0: 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Sunshine 82 today, 88 and sunny tomorrow. Rain Friday, Saturday 78. It's 58 here now at Sheboygan's 104.5 and 96.1 The Point. Just a few of the highlights on the weekend. What's up? You got the Coho Derby back in Sheboygan this weekend. You got the Cascade Fireman's Picnic. You got the Deerland Days in Cleveland, and you've got Brat Days here in Sheboygan. There's just a slice of what's going on. WXERFM.com. Look for the weekend What's Up, or you can text weekend to 920-208-1045. We'll send you a link to the weekend What's Up and links to all of those events and more going on. Top 15 things going on this weekend from Sheboygan's Point. A former McDonald's employee shared on TikTok that a customer successfully scammed the restaurant for free sandwiches nearly every weekday for 3 weeks. How did they not figure this out, that it was the same person coming back to the same restaurants? Customer routinely ordered a double cheeseburger, a McChicken, a small fry, and a large Coke, and then ate one of the sandwiches in the parking lot before driving back through the drive-thru, claiming it was missing from the order. People do this. Although the crew grew suspicious and realized that he was doing what he was doing, the district manager initially instructed them to, you know, continue, maintain the location's secret shopper scores, because, well, they didn't want any bad reviews. The daily scam finally ended when the manager caught the customer in the act by standing next to his car while he was finishing eating the sandwich. People, come on. Manager catches the daily free sandwich scam. Maybe you've seen this on TikTok before. People doing this. Oh, you forgot my sandwich. How dishonest do you have to be? That's the point.

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1: Entertainment news nuggets on Sheboygan's Point. A new preview trailer for season 4 of Ted Lasso has been unveiled. Jason Sudeikis is back to coach another season of women's soccer. Apple TV released the trailer yesterday ahead of the series' August 5th release. The first preview trailer for Children of Blood and Bone has been released. The movie is based on the 2018 novel of the same name and is set in a fictional kingdom in Africa. It follows a young woman who goes on a quest to reclaim the magic that was violently stolen from her people. Children of Blood and Bone hits theaters January 15th. The first reactions for Spider-Man Brand New Day are out now. The fourth installment in the Tom Holland-led franchise has a 91% critic rating on Rotten Tomatoes at last check. Fandango says the movie feels deeper and more thoughtful, more mature than the previous trilogy. Brand New Day is projected to score the biggest opening weekend of the year, $180 million. Madison Beer and Jason Herbert will soon tie the knot. The Grammy-nominated singer announced they're engaged. The couple first sparked dating rumors in August of 2025. And Bret Michaels is postponing his upcoming tour dates after undergoing emergency kidney stone surgery. He called off his next few shows after doctors ordered him to take a few weeks off. He first revealed his kidney stone scare last weekend. The singer says if all goes well, he'll be back on the road in late August. Entertainment news nuggets on Sheboygan's Point.
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1: Sunshine 82 today, 88 and sunny tomorrow, rain Friday and Saturday. It is 62 here now. Sheboygan's Point with Backstreet Boys. The Point.

0: the most music in the morning on Sheboygan's 104.5 and 96.1 The Point. I'll put this down with the headlines of things you just do not care about at all. Aaron Rodgers says, who? I'll never forget you, Eric. Aaron Rodgers says his wife told him he could play in the 2026 season. Oh. There's so much wrong with that, by the way. Where do we begin? Sunshine 82 today, 85 and sunny tomorrow. Rain Friday, Saturday 78. 62 here now at Sheboygan's 104.5 and 96.1 Sheboygan's Point. Time for headlines.
1: The National Weather Service says it was an EF3 tornado that hit Menasha with winds as high as 140 miles an hour on Monday. That tornado initially touched down in Appleton around noon, producing EF2 category winds, but it gained strength before entering into Menasha. While Sheboygan was at risk for severe storms on Monday, we were very fortunate seeing only rain. A woman from Waldo has been identified as a driver in a Washington County crash.
2: The accident happened last Friday when, according to Washington County Sheriff's reports, the 48-year-old woman driving westbound on Highway 60 crossed the center line at Country Air Road, struck a construction worker, and then crashed into a house at that intersection. The 35-year-old West Bend man sustained potential life-threatening injuries, and the woman was transported to the hospital as a precaution. No names were released, as the investigation is not yet complete. Kevin Zimmerman, WHPL News.
1: Fighting cancer is never easy, regardless of what form it is or who it hits, because cancer doesn't play favorites. It's affected too many members of our family and others, so when it hits close to home, we help, and we hope others will help too. And with that, we'd like to offer full disclosure. Paula Kuhn spent many years working for Midwest Communications sales team prior to her retirement. Less than 2 years after her joyful move into retirement, Paula was struck with both breast cancer and uterine cancer. Battling both has drained her retirement and other resources, and now a GoFundMe has been launched to help cover the ongoing impact. Now, if you've met Paula, then you know how selfless she is. But even if you haven't met her, you have to know that Paula was the first one to help whenever it was needed. If you find that you can do something in return, then we invite you to click the link that's attached to this story on our website and to share this fundraiser on your socials. And on behalf of all of us at Midwest Communications, thank you. In the WHBL newsroom, I'm Stace Keene.
0: There's just way too many people in my life, friends and family affected by cancer. Just way too many. It's getting pretty heavy. Seriously. So, yeah. Not alone. Not alone with you there. Sunshine 82 today, 88 and sunny tomorrow. Rain Friday, Saturday 78, 62. Here now at Sheboygan's 104.5 and 96.1. Sheboygan's Point, 744. I have a friend of mine lives in the Tampa, Florida area, sent me this story, and it's real, and it's going to be a mainstream thing, probably, if they find what they're looking for. A search for buried treasure has a group of men digging around Florida's Pasco County near Tampa, Florida. Do you know about the epic treasure hunters? Captain Joe and his team, they're looking for pirate treasure. Yeah, in 2026. It's an actual thing. It may be buried on a remote island. They have some intelligence that actually has pointed them in this direction. They believe the treasure may have been buried there in the early 19th century. Could be worth $200 million. They haven't found anything yet. But Captain Joe from Epic Treasure Hunters told the Fox TV news station there that they're in it for the long haul and they're not going to give up. Treasure Hunters, Pasco County Island near Tampa, Florida. I mean, it's a real life, it's an actual real life treasure hunt. Pretty cool anyway, if it turns into something, right? We'll keep an eye on it and keep you posted in the next months, years, however long it takes, I suppose. Olivia Rodrigo, the most music in the morning. It's new music. This is Drop Dead. Sheboygan's Point.

Germany is getting rid of paper checks by the end of 2027. Australia doing the same by 2030. I'd just be happy if the woman in front of me at the grocery store would get rid of them. Sheboygan's Point

Celebrate responsibly as the Sheboygan JCs kick off Johnsonville Brat Days 2026 at Kiwanis Park this weekend. Get more information online at WX.

0: homesick, a little homesick, a little homesick, somebody.
1: Philip Phillips, the most music in the morning. 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Sunshine 82 today, 88 sunny tomorrow. Rain Friday, Saturday, 78, 66. Here now at Sheboygan's 104.5 and 96.1 Sheboygan's Point. Brilliant, absolutely brilliant way to catch people cheating with AI. And some of my thoughts, current thoughts on AI. Do I use it? Yeah. Do I overuse it? No. Will I only rely on it? No. Do I enjoy it? Yes. It's a guilty pleasure just like anything else. Coming up next here on Sheboygan's Point, hang on. After headlines.
2: The National Weather Service says it was an EF3 tornado that hit Menasha with winds as high as 140 miles an hour. That tornado initially touched down in Appleton around noon on Monday, producing EF2 category winds, but it gained strength before entering Menasha. From there, it headed south before dissipating over Lake Winnebago. Videos show blocks and blocks of destroyed homes and businesses, and a viral picture online showed a before picture of a pier with a tree line in the distance before the tornado, and then the after photo showing the trees wiped away, exposing damaged homes. While Sheboygan was at risk for those severe storms, we were very fortunate seeing only rain. Horace Mann Middle School has announced their new principal. Steve Branson says he's thrilled to join the school as the new principal. He says he's happy to be moving back to Wisconsin in order to be closer to family. He says his top priority will be ensuring that Horace Mann is a place for every student and staff member, feels supported, included, and excited to come to school each day. And an online fundraiser has been launched to aid a local cancer patient.
3: Fighting cancer is never easy, regardless of what form or who it hits, because cancer doesn't play favorites. It has affected too many members of our family and others, and so when it hits close to home, we help, and we hope others will help too. Full disclosure, Paula Kuhn spent many years working for Midwest Communications Sheboygan sales team prior to her retirement. Paula was struck with both breast cancer and uterine cancer in February of this year. Battling both has drained retirement and other resources, and a GoFundMe has been launched to help cover the ongoing impact. If you've met Paula, then you know how selfless she is. But even if you haven't met her, you must know that Paula was the first one to help when needed. If you find that you can do something in return, then look for the story on our website. You'll find a link where you can make a donation. Kevin Zimmerman, WHBL News.
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1: 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If you're a top five human, you should never, ever have to deal with cancer. Seriously.
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1: Sunshine 82 today, 88 sunny tomorrow, rain Friday, Saturday, 78, 66 here now at Sheboygan's Point. We do talk an awful lot about AI because it's like the thing, right? It's the new technology. Everybody's using it for something, and there's not a whole lot you can't use it for. I mean, unless it's a trades thing, an actual physical thing, right? That's where the jobs are going to be, seriously, in 5 years, 10 years. Absolutely. That's, you know, plumbers and electricians and stuff like that, right? Stuff that AI can't do. Professor Jason Gibson at Alcorn State University caught 32 of 35 students using artificial intelligence on a midterm exam by hiding white colored text. I mean, brilliant, really. Writing a bunch of stuff in white text, using a white font. Instructing the AI to include random comments about the subject. So he caught 32 of 35 students just copying and pasting. That's what I'm trying to figure out. Like, when you copy and paste something, it must have been a lot of information. It must have been buried in the middle of it. Or a really tiny, tiny font somewhere. He permitted students to challenge their failing grades and emphasized that his intention was to maintain academic integrity. I mean, that's the thing with AI, right? As long as it's not replacing jobs, if it's changing things, okay. I mean, technology's changed things before, right? So we have to accept that, I think. Probably, that's where I am with it anyway. Am I going to use it? Yeah, once in a while. Am I going to use it to replace actual thought process? Probably not. It's another opinion. It's another tool. Right? I mean, people use power tools, right? Instead of hand tools for everything, people use computers. They use cell phones. It's another piece of technology. Ella Langley

most music in the morning, Sheboygan's 104.5 and 96.1 The Point. Seeing more footage of the devastation up into the Fox Valley with that EF3 tornado that went through, started in Appleton and went south into Lake Winnebago. Unreal, the damage that's coming out of there. A lot of people getting together, helping. It missed my parents' house by a half a mile, so feeling very, very fortunate. But others, not so much. Unreal. Amazing. Sheboygan's Point, the most music in the morning with a B.

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0: Sheboygan's Point here, helping you help others. We've relaunched our Stuff the Studio campaign with Kindred Heart Families. And we're looking for notebooks and folders, pencils, backpacks, that kind of thing, right? Back to school. Wow, it seems really early to be asking for that kind of thing. When you think about it, this is going to run through August 10th. And then we've got to get the school supplies to those who need them. So yeah, it takes a little bit, right? It takes a village, and you're part of that. Please and thank you for always being a part of this. Every single year, we always have an awesome response, and it's because of you. So Stuff the Studio. We're looking for school supplies. So when you're out doing your school supply shopping, just get some extra stuff, right? And drop it off here at the radio station, and we'll set the kids up who need the stuff. 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It is 8:44, time for headlines.
1: The National Weather Service says it was an EF3 tornado that hit Menasha with winds as high as 140 miles an hour on Monday. That tornado initially touched down in Appleton around noon, producing EF2 category winds, but it gained strength before entering into Menasha. While Sheboygan was at risk for severe storms on Monday, we were very fortunate seeing only rain. A woman from Waldo has been identified as a driver in a Washington County crash.
2: The accident happened last Friday when, according to Washington County Sheriff's reports, the 48-year-old woman driving westbound on Highway 60 crossed the center line at Country Air Road, struck a construction worker, and then crashed into a house at that intersection. The 35-year-old West Bend man sustained potential life-threatening injuries, and the woman was transported to the hospital as a precaution. No names were released, as the investigation is not yet complete. Kevin Zimmerman, WHPL News.
1: Fighting cancer is never easy, regardless of what form it is or who it hits, because cancer doesn't play favorites. It's affected too many members of our family and others, so when it hits close to home, we help, and we hope others will help too. And with that, we'd like to offer full disclosure. Paula Kuhn spent many years working for Midwest Communications sales team prior to her retirement. Less than 2 years after her joyful move into retirement, Paula was struck with both breast cancer and uterine cancer. Battling both has drained her retirement and other resources, and now a GoFundMe has been launched to help cover the ongoing impact. Now, if you've met Paula, then you know how selfless she is. But even if you haven't met her, you have to know that Paula was the first one to help whenever it was needed. If you find that you can do something in return, then we invite you to click the link that's attached to this story on our website and to share this fundraiser on your socials. And on behalf of all of us at Midwest Communications, thank you. In the WHBL newsroom, I'm Stace Keene.
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14: Sunshine 82 today, 88 and sunny tomorrow. Rain chances Friday and Saturday and 78.

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Tough to do. Sheboygan's Point, the most music in the morning.

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6: Sunshine, 78 for the high. Tonight, 65. Tomorrow, a bit warmer, near 85. Here's Noah Kahn.

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0: The Point.

Check that. It's been a while since I had some of this. This, actually, I forget, might be one of my favorite dishes. Lasagna, National Lasagna Day today. Mom makes the best. And there's a fun hack when it's your turn to bring lasagna to family dinner. Details coming up. Here's One Republic.

Sheboygan's point. All right, well, it's National Lasagna Day, and I thought this was kind of amusing. Somebody doing a hack of taking frozen lasagna dishes, like from the frozen section at a grocery store, compiling them all together in a pan, pouring more cheese on top, and then baking them in the oven and mixing it all up to make it, like, you know, seem like you made homemade lasagna. It looks disgusting. Here's Niall.

0: Josh Boygan's point. Oh, suck it up, Buttercup. National Lipstick Day today.
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104.5, 96.1, The Point. Interesting story. A city in Michigan asking residents to refrain from flushing toilets and running water after lightning struck a water treatment plant. Somebody joking on Facebook said, I live in town and I have an open lot. $20 a person to drop a number two plus $1 per square of TP or $5 per baby wipe. Bruno.

Holly Murs with Troublemaker on The Point. JB coming up. Benson Boone got new stuff from him, including a new coffee hack. Coffee slushies. Story's coming up. Here's Teddy.

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5: Lakeshore weather. Some sunshine at 78 for the high, 65 tonight. Tomorrow, high near 85.

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Harry Styles on the point. Hey, coffee slushies going viral on social media, which this is what the deal is. You freeze coffee in Ziploc bags, then smash the frozen coffee into chunks and add milk. So they're like iced coffee, only more time consuming to make. Here's Olivia Rodrigo

Boygan's point. Okay, interesting. Minivans, are they cool again? I think Ben Olsen and I would say so. Details coming up. Here's

0: We are Sheboygan's Point. Lunch break's coming up. Benson Boone's new ones in there next. By the way, millennials who once swore they'd never drive a minivan are now embracing them. Can I be honest with you? Ben, you have one. This is my second one I've had. And they're saying it's mostly for their, you know, practicality. And minivan sales jumped 21% last year. I got kids, and they're in hockey.
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0: 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Sheboygan's Point. I've been

104.5, 96.1, Sheboygan's Point. Good afternoon, it's Belky. Lunch break hits right now. Backstreet Boys, Tame Impala, Ariana Grande, new Olivia Rodrigo with her latest stupid song. On the way, here comes Zara Larsson with Midnight Sun.

0: Ben Olsen in the morning. So
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11: Lakeshore weather. Some sunshine, 78, the high, 65, clear tonight, tomorrow, high 85.

Sheboygan's Point. There's a list of everyday objects that secretly have more than one job. The arrow next to your fuel gauge points to the side of your car where you know where the gas pump is. And the hole in a pasta spoon drains water and measures about one serving of dry spaghetti.

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1: 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Got Olivia Rodrigo, Sombers in there coming up next.
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2: 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From Blue Harbor to Road America and all points in between. You've got Sheboygan's point.

Oscar Mayer celebrating its 90th anniversary of the Wienermobile this weekend. They got Wiener cakes. You see this? They're milk bar cakes with hot dogs around the sides. Here's Bruno Mars on The Point.

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5: Lakeshore weather. Take the sunshine, 78 the high, 65 clear tonight, tomorrow near 85 sunshine. The point.

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0: 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Hey, Gen Zers, workplace culture reportedly revolves around so-called micro-joys. Hear about this? About 80% of young adults say taking short breaks makes their workday more enjoyable and helps them perform better at work. So thanks for coming to work today.
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patchy smoke in the forecast, huh? I didn't know it was coming back, but beautiful day today. Nice and sunny tomorrow. Updated forecast after Sienna Spyro, Die on This Hill on Sheboygan's Point. Got me.

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6: Hey, beautiful Sheboygan summer afternoon. Sunny, high of 79 today. Mostly clear, down to 62 tonight. Little warmer tomorrow, sunny and 87. And I do see patchy smoke in the forecast for tomorrow afternoon. It says between 1 and 3 p.m. All right, we could smell some smoke again tomorrow, but otherwise sunny and warm. Into Friday, scattered showers, possible afternoon thunderstorms, and a high of 81, rain continuing Friday night. Detailed forecast, WXERFM.com.
7: The

big fan of sour gummy worms. It's my movie watching preferred candy. I've never thought about this before. A trending post from Ben Olson. He says, when you compare the size of a gummy worm versus a gummy bear, it starts to paint a horrific picture of the gummy universe. 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Never thought about that before, but I guess compared to bears, gummy worms are ginormous. One Republic on Sheboygan's Point.

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Sheboygan's Point.

0: it up. Loving, I'm living, so we turning up. Yeah.
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0: Max and Andy Grammer, 104.5, 96.1 The Point. Well, how about them Sheboygan A's, huh? Did you hear what happened last night? Here's the headline. Jurgensen's three-run double lifts A's past Greenville in Newble playoffs. Yeah, the Sheboygan A's erased an early three-run deficit with one decisive swing Tuesday night, defeating the Greenville Stars 4-3 in the quarterfinal round of the Northeastern Wisconsin Baseball League playoffs at Wildwood Park. The victory sends Sheboygan to Wednesday night's, so tonight's, semifinal against the Appleton Legends in Appleton. So if they win tonight, when the A's win in Appleton tonight, they are heading to the best of three championship series. Wow. Semifinals tonight. If they win, they're going to the championship series, which would be next week. Again, a best of three against the Menasha Max. So yeah, our defending champion, Sheboygan A's, had a big win, biggest game of the season, obviously, last night. And they head into the semifinals on the road tonight in Appleton against the Legends. Let's go, A's. All right, Judah and the Lion coming up. We'll hear Harry Styles and Gracie Abrams next on Sheboygan's Point.
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Hope you're having a great day today. Thanks for hanging out. My name is Jeff. Almost 3 o'clock with Lewis Capaldi on Sheboygan's Point. Oh, Lord.

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an interesting question. It says, why aren't there any female cereal mascots? Yeah, total sausage fest up in my pantry. Yeah. That is kind of weird, though. Can you think of one female cereal mascot? I can't do it. Bruno Mars and Risk It All on Sheboygan's Point. For just

I hope one day Adele just drops a surprise album on us. 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Like, surprise, hello, it's me. Yeah, waiting for that. Adele on Sheboygan's Point with Alex Warren and Fever Dream. How do

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2: Lakeshore weather.
3: And a beautiful day today. Sunshine, not super breezy this afternoon. Currently 79. Tonight, down to 62. Patchy smoke possibilities tomorrow afternoon. Otherwise, sunny and warmer, high of 87. Scattered afternoon and thunderstorm possibilities on Friday, high of 81. Rain chances continue Friday night. Detailed forecast, WXERFM.com.

Casey will have a Seinfeld-themed celebrity who wants to be a millionaire. Later tonight, Jason Alexander and Wayne Knight Newman. Yeah, hello, Newman. Both competing tonight. That's on ABC. Niall Horan tastes so good on Sheboygan's Point.

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Thanks for having us on this afternoon. Of course, you can always take us on the go. 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

0: Jensen Boone, 104.5, 96.1 The Point. The Packers officially kicked off training camp this morning. If you're thinking of going, it's always a really fun time, and pretty much everything is free. Yeah. 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A lot of great info, including a lot of kids' activities like face painting, performances from magicians and balloon artists. We've got those details. They also have scheduled appearances by Packers alumni. You can find out when and where and who former Packers are scheduled to be throughout training camp. Also, it says fans visiting Lambeau Field throughout training camp can win prizes and receive an on-site giveaway item by participating in Packers Pass on the official Packers mobile app. So we have the fan guide to training camp waiting for you online in the News from the Pack blog at WXERFM.com with Sheboygan's Point.
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0: Morning awesomeness. Ben Olsen in the morning on Sheboygan's Point.

is a great tune for a beautiful afternoon. Nice and sunny and 79 the high today. Coming up on 4 o'clock, Justin Bieber, Lady Gaga, Bruno Mars. We'll hear Zara Larsson all just after 4. New Somber on Sheboygan's Point. It's

Justin Bieber, Daisies, 104.5. 96.1 The Point, Zara Larsson's Midnight Sun by request in about 6 minutes. 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

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Beautiful day today. Forecast looking pretty nice as well. Details after Zara Larson. And Midnight Sun on Sheboygan's Point.

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10: 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So now until 8 o'clock tonight, food trucks at Badger State Restoration. Nice and sunny for the rest of the afternoon. High of 79 today. Tonight down to 62. A little warmer tomorrow. Sunny and 87. Patchy smoke rolling in tomorrow afternoon. It says mainly between 1 and 3 tomorrow. And just partly cloudy tomorrow night. Could be rainy on Friday. Sunny to start, but then scattered showers. Possible thunderstorms in the afternoon. High of 81. And rain continues Friday night. Detailed forecast, WXERFM.com.

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Of course, best of luck to our hometown team, the Sheboygan A's. They're playing again tonight. They had the big win last night in the quarterfinals. They beat Greenville 4-3. Tonight, they're up in Appleton for the semifinals. 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

0: Max McNown, 104.5, 96.1 The Point. I mentioned earlier this hour, we've got a beautiful night for food trucks in Plymouth, now until 8 o'clock, Badger State Restoration. We also tonight have one of the makeup dates for a rained-out Sheboygan Falls Summer Concert Series. So that performance is tonight. Beautiful night for some live free music in Sheboygan Falls. Of course, River Park, they'll have a food truck and some snacks available, and live music starting at 6 o'clock tonight. Justin Bieber coming up. We'll hear Ty Verdes and Taylor Swift next on Sheboygan's Point.
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here. We'll have a little Seinfeld reunion tonight on Celebrity Who Wants to Be a Millionaire. Jason Alexander playing with Wayne Knight. That's George and Newman from Seinfeld. And then we've got Jamie Ding, who's apparently a little Jeopardy legend. He won 31 consecutive games earlier this year. He's paired with Ben Affleck tonight. Starts at 7 o'clock on ABC. It's Sheboygan's Point.

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Beautiful afternoon, sunny and 81 today. Updated forecast after Ariana Grande on Sheboygan's Point.

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6: Lakeshore weather. Very nice tonight, mostly clear, overnight low 62, more sunshine tomorrow. Could see patchy smoke isolated to tomorrow afternoon, high of 87 tomorrow. Into tomorrow night, partly cloudy, down to 66, dry to start on Friday, high of 81, but scattered showers and thunderstorms rolling in Friday afternoon, rain continuing Friday night. Weekend forecast, WXERFM.com. The Point.

I'll definitely be keeping an eye on their Facebook page for updates tonight. Let's go, Sheboygan A's. They've advanced to the semifinals, one victory away from the three-game championship series. So big game tonight in Appleton. First pitch at 7:30. Let's go, A's. Harry Styles on Sheboygan's Point. Right.

0: breathe. You said forever, now I drive alone past your
1: 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Olivia Rodrigo on Shipwagon's Point with the Backstreet Boys.
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0: 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Not sure if you heard the update in our news updates this morning, but longtime member of our sales team here in the building, Paula Kuhn, who is one of the most selfless people you'll ever meet, just 2 years after retirement, is now battling cancer, breast cancer, and uterine cancer, apparently diagnosed this past February. I had no idea. So she is always the first person to lend a helping hand. So we feel like it's our turn to try to help return the favor. So there is a GoFundMe account set up to help her with some of these mounting medical costs. 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Zach Abel coming up. We'll get to Fall Out Boy, and Ray is next on Sheboygan's Point.
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Was it last Wednesday? Maybe the Wednesday before. I think last Wednesday. Heard it was an awesome show. Benson Boone, The Time of My Life on Sheboygan's Point.

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7: Hey, beautiful night ahead. Mostly clear, down to 62. Sunny to start tomorrow. High of 87. Patchy smoke possibilities tomorrow afternoon. Into Friday, sunny to start. Then scattered showers, possible thunderstorms Friday afternoon. And rain expected Friday night. Weekend forecast, WXERFM.com.

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You've seen the new He-Man movie. It kind of flopped in theaters. It's already streaming on Amazon Prime Video. I keep seeing trending posts of people surprised that it's actually pretty good. That's the word anyway. I gotta hopefully watch it soon. But yeah, Masters of the Universe already streaming on Amazon Prime Video. It's your boy Gets Point.

0: Andy Grammer, 104.5, 96.1 The Point. I mentioned that Masters of the Universe is now streaming on Amazon Prime Video, and I keep seeing very positive comments about the movie. Did you have or watch He-Man? Watch it growing up, maybe have action figures. I was more in the Teenage Mutant Ninja Turtles era, but my older brothers, I remember they had a bunch of He-Man action figures. And I was curious about the Rotten Tomatoes scores for Masters of the Universe. Critic score is 67%, so not horrible, but not great. But audience score has climbed up to 86%, and that's pretty good. Just checking out some of the reviews. Let's see. Brian says, that was a fun one. Cheesy and ridiculous, just like the cartoon was. And hit all the nostalgic moments you could have as it refreshes. Here we go. A good trip down memory lane with a new and fresh look. Although this wasn't marketed well and my theater was pretty empty and only filled with a few living fossils from the Gen X crowd, ouch, it was very enjoyable, not to be taken too seriously. Sebastian says, wife and I really enjoyed it, and she went in not expecting to like it. It was fun and quite funny. Lewis says, if you grew up in a home with a telephone connected to the wall, you need to see this movie. Nailed it. 5 stars. So yeah, getting pretty good reviews. Flopped in theaters, but doing quite well on streaming. So now streaming Amazon Prime Video. Again, that's the new He-Man movie that just hit theaters, I don't know, no more than a couple of months ago, already streaming. That's Masters of the Universe. All right, Miles Smith and Niall Horan coming up. We'll get to Justin Bieber and Teddy Swims next on Sheboygan's Point.
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